story and how he loved her oh so much, and all the charms she did possess. Now this did happen once upon a time, when things were not so complex, and how he worshipped the ground she walked, and when he looked in her eyes, he became obsessed.

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1: Has it?
0: Yeah.
1: You know something about me, my independence? No, it just seems to vanish.
0: What, in the head?
1: Yeah.
0: You know, every now and then I just feel so insecure,
1: Well, one thing I know is I